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Without its climax, death, what savior hath? Life, an impeccable machine, exact. He paces an inane and pointless path, to glut brute appetites, his sole content. How tedious were he fit to comprehend himself? More, this our noble element, the fire in nature, love in spirit, unkenned. Life hath no spring, no axle, and no end. His body a bloody ruby radiant, with noble passion, sun-souled Lucifer, swept through the dawn colossal, swift as light, on Eden's imbecile perimeter. He blessed non-entity with every curse, and spiced with sorrow the dull soul of sense, breathed life into the sterile universe, with love and knowledge, drove out innocence. The key of joy is disobedience.

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I'm flashing my teeth, it's alright. I'm flashing my bone, it's alright. I'll wear a wig, it's alright. I'll wear a wig, it's alright. I'll wear my teeth, it's alright. I'm flashing my teeth, it's alright. I'm flashing my teeth.

0: 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Oh yeah, that's good. It's so fun.
1: It's whirling. En mai 83, Christophe.

center attached to the spring moves along a graded scale, and so gives the depth. In another tub, a glass tube, open at one end, placed inside a glass vial, is lowered, with the open end downward into the water. The inside of the tube is discolored by a special chemical preparation. As the lead descends, the water is forced up the tube, washing away the discoloration as it does so. By placing the tube against a scale and noting how far the water has entered the tube, the exact sounding

0: is out at 1,000 miles an hour. Yes, it is vacuous.
1: You're fucking near the fucking oven, your fucking head kicked in.
0: Yes, it is vacuous.
1: Fuck you! Fuck you!
0: People are pumping all this shit out at 1,000 miles an hour.
1: Fuck you!

0: pumping all this shit out at 1,000 miles an hour.
1: Fuck off!
0: Yes, it is vacuous.

0: approach, I don't say a rifle.
1: I'm still the odd choice.
2: I play music of the night.

0: In order to concentrate and allow these thoughts to sink into the deeper part of the mind, in the hope that they will replace the wrong ideas which have been present, maybe from early childhood, it is a help if now you find a comfortable position in which you can more readily relax and concentrate, allowing the thoughts to sink deeper into the mind. Suggestions will not be given for deep relaxing on this side of the record, but will be on the other side. And it is hoped that when you have listened,
1: the following signal is recorded on the left-hand channel only.
0: And they are the basis of sound and rhythm that you will later, having practiced relaxing on the other side of the record, play this side again and listen to you allowing these thoughts to sink deeply into the subconscious mind, where they will have their maximum effect. Find the most comfortable position you can find, lying on a couch or sitting in a comfortable chair, perhaps in your sunroom, perhaps in your own room. Please try to find the most comfortable position where you will be undisturbed as far as possible, so that your mind will be concentrated and your eyes will not lose weight. If they do, when you listen to this record, you may find that your eyes are going to be relaxed.
2: Oh, Rose, thou art sick. The invisible worm that flies in the night in the howling storm has found out thy bed of crimson joy, and his dark secret love does thy life destroy.
1: The following signal is recorded equally and in phase on both channels and should provide a central image.
0: All the other things mentioned as then please as this record ends, turn it in and allow the thoughts of the other side at your position to sink only for deeply relaxed and regular deep mind in one deep recess. In a moment now, if you are
1: The following signal is recorded equally on both channels, that is out of phase and therefore should not be

cure anyone of anything. It is not the purpose of these records to be a substitute for your family physician. These records are meant solely to be used for purposes of self-improvement. These records, if used properly, can help you to be what you want to be. I want you to enjoy this relaxation. Just enjoy it. Relax.

0: stand up straight and let the organs function from the position that nature intended.
1: A lot of blood on it.
2: I want the bleeding stop.

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1: I don't know what they are. Okay, Tom?
2: Yeah.
1: But I will put anything into my mouth that is given to me, whether it's supposed to go there or not, because I'm different. Is that clear with everyone?
2: All right.
1: Just different.

Concentrate on the finger or you will miss all that heavenly glory.

Is this better mind your business? My business is a little bit of twisted, sadistic, altruistic kisses that's thrown at your manner for no manners. Monkeys are wrenching

said, well, all I need is $2. I said, well, look at man. I said, you're only going to leave me with two. And I said, he said, well, I'm going to pay you Friday and one of them kind of things. And I said, well, look at it. I said, you're going to cut me way short. I need the $4 now. And they just keep bugging you and bugging you. Well, cases like that, sometime I'll snap off. I said, well, man, I said, you ain't thinking about nobody but yourself. Or sometime I just give them the $2.